feel where I'm coming from. Regardless of the things, my best that I've done. Most of it really was for the hell of the fun. On the carousels or around I spun. With no directions, just trying to get some. Trying to chase skirts, living in the summer sun. 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